60s. I ain't talk about Quando getting money. Move real smart, I got a son now, quiet most of the time because my gun loud. But that's only here for precaution, just because they seem to hate on the cool so often. I move different, no extra baggage in my trunk because the roof in it. They say success got limits, I need a new ceiling. It's crazy how my grill

0: morning, Sheriff.
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0: Nobody never treated me to nothing. Always paid my own way. Fill her up?
1: Yeah. Yeah, now that we got all that straightened out, fill her up.
0: So, you sick of being sheriff?

I'm a sick man in a bridge, throw a link me down, I'm away.

0: Honey, it's getting late. Let's make this the last drink.
1: Mm. What time is it?
0: Oh, it's 20 to 10. Oh. My reservation at the hatchery is for 10. Here.
1: Thanks. Cigarette? Oh, empty. Some more out in the other room. I'll get them.
0: I'd love to get you on a slow boat to China.
1: Johnny!
0: Oh, I'm coming.
1: He's gone.
0: What? Well, he can't be.
1: But he is. The window's wide open.
0: Oh, the fire escape. What a smart guy I am. Trading 3 drinks of bourbon for $2 million on the hoof. Oh, that's the biggest bar check I ever picked up.

0: The pen is mightier than the sword. A cliche quote by now, but of course it's a cliche because it's so true. For example, Genghis Khan, Attila, Alexander, Napoleon, and Hitler all tried to conquer the world. They all failed. Whereas there's no country in our world where Sherlock Holmes and Dr. Watson are unknown. The words from the pen of Sir Arthur Conan Doyle have been translated in every language spoken today.
1: Mr. Holmes, here I am sitting...

My name is Abe Ulloa. My poem is called East Side Tapestry. Can you see what holds me together? Is my fabric pleasing to your eye? Would you take a chance and warm yourself with me? Look deep and see that I am beautiful. Hidden for so long, do not be afraid to find me. I am the color of courage, hope, dignity, and peace. Rest within my loving arms and become a piece of my woven cloth that is the East Side Tapestry. It is this beautiful fabric that tells the story of life on the East Side. How far can a taco soar? Does the color of my skin prevent me from reaching unknown heights? Or is it just me wrapped in a brown excuse? How much can a taco learn? Does the color of my skin teach me that higher learning is for those other people? Or is it just me wrapped in a brown excuse? How far can a taco climb a corporate ladder? Does the color of my skin keep the door closed? Or is it just me wrapped in a brown excuse? I've peeled away my skin and found how beautiful the human soul can be. What is left is the vision of what can become. The human spirit is alive and well. It only requires honesty of myself to flourish. I can fly. I have learned. I am succeeding. I do belong. I am Taco Brown. You are black. You are white. It is our human spirit that makes us beautiful. It is our soul that allows us to find each other. It is our love that gives us what we all need, a better way.

Your Lung Association and you know that cigarettes are a breathing hazard. Smokers, please don't add that extra offense. Give us a break for life and breath.

0: It's all right, Johnny boy. Outside of having your hair singed and losing a suit of clothes, you're all okay.
1: Well, thank goodness you are, Meg. But tell me...
0: Oh, now take it easy. You got a bad burn on that left arm and you got to lie still.
1: Yeah,
0: and would you believe it, it was Clem Harris, the one I always thought was such an old good blatherskite that gave us each a place to stay here at his house.
1: I wondered where I was when I came to a few minutes ago.
0: I guess I misjudged the man.
1: But how about you, Maggie?
0: Oh, bless you, darling. You saved me life and I'll never forget it. May the good Lord strike me down. If it hadn't been for you... Oh, think of it, Johnny boy. I'd be laying still in that pile of ashes out there that was once to me a nice cafe. I love you, Johnny boy, and I'm humble and I'm grateful.
1: Meg, that mark on your head.
0: Oh, the dirty, blathering spalpeen who snuck up in me room and knocked me down and left me there. I'll murderize him when I find him, that dirty canine.
1: You don't know who it was?
0: How could I when he snuck up from behind me? Oh, Chief Walters, come in, sir, come in.
2: Well, I must say, you two look pretty good, considering. Ready for a visitor, Johnny?
1: Yeah, hi, Chief. Bring him in.
0: Oh, now, Johnny, are you sure you want visitors until you're feeling better?
2: Bring him in, boys. Right in here.
3: Stop your pushing.
2: Come on,
0: get in. Why, Billy boy. Oh, what's the matter with you, Willie? That look on your face. Oh, and you, Chief Walters, what was the idea of locking up my Willie boy like some dirty scoundrel of a crook when he tried so hard to save my cafe from that awful fire? Who do you think you
2: all
0: are?
2: All right, Meg, simmer down.
0: Don't
2: simmer
0: you talk
2: down.
0: To me like that, you young
1: Meg.
0: Whisker snap. Yes, darling.
3: Well, I won't simmer down. What was the big idea arresting me that way? Who do you think you are around here? And I'm talking to you, Dollar.
1: You went too far, Captain Billy.
3: I went too far. You're off your course. What are you talking about?
0: Yes, Johnny boy. If you was responsible...
1: Quiet, Meg.
0: Yes, sir.
1: I'm talking about arson, Captain Billy. And murder. And the motives behind them.
3: What?
1: Motives. They were all over the place by half a dozen people. But yours was the strongest. By far.
3: You're off your head.
1: The 25,000 insurance on Meg's life. That was the...
3: Why, you...
1: One.
3: Let me out of...
0: No! Just a minute. You take your hand
2: take
0: off
2: it easy,
0: head.
2: Meg, or I'll have to order you out.
0: But listen to what he's saying is that Captain
1: Quiet.
0: Billy was...
1: Quiet! Yeah, let me finish this, will you, Meg? Played lover boy to her, didn't you, Captain Billy? To make sure you'd be her beneficiary.
3: You're crazy! That's you're dirty!
1: It looked like you right from the first, but I couldn't be sure until I compared the writing on the threatening letters with some of your handwriting I found.
0: Oh, no!
3: So that's the way you found out, you dirty underhanded...
1: Yeah, Captain, that's right. Threatening letters. To make it look like somebody else was out to get her. Her competitors, for instance. And to leave the way clear for you.
0: Willie Bull.
3: No, I didn't. I mean, I didn't mean to...
0: Oh, but... no, Willie. Tell me it ain't true.
3: Don't touch me.
0: Oh.
2: Why, Billy? Why'd you do it?
3: I had to. I had to have the money or I'd lose my...
0: What? You mean your boat was more to you
2: Go
0: than...
2: Go on, Billy, and quiet, Meg.
3: Fishing was my whole life. I had to save my boat. I had to get the money for it. How else could
0: you
3: I ever...
0: You rotten...
3: Go!

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From inside my hiding place, I can't see the change that I have undergone. 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Will my darkness and pain be the light that I reveal? Navy blue is just a color, but sage is who I heal. 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What I gather in my lungs.

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